English birds of a feather right here on Kiss. What up, fam? I'm Ryan Lee back in studio. Hump Day Wednesday. We're almost to the weekend, almost to Lollapalooza. And coming up in one song, I'm going to kick this show off where you winning some money, $1,000. I got a keyword right after this one. Stay safe.

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Sold out. Ariana Grande tickets tomorrow morning at 7:55. Right before that, one of the biggest Showbiz Shelly Showdown prizes ever, and it's growing, $2,150. We'll do Waiting by the Phone. 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

Justin Bieber with Daisies, All the Kids. I'm Ryan Lee. Now, a few minutes ago, I dropped a keyword because I want you to win some money tonight, $1,000. The keyword was rich. Yeah, enter it out, 1035kissfm.com. I can't win, but I want you to, so go ahead and enter that keyword.

Park, Tate McRae, Olivia Dean, Lil Uzi Vert, so many other artists. We will be out there as well. 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

her set at Lala, man. She's going to be performing Friday. It kicks off tomorrow out in Grand Park. Kiss FM will be out there all weekend long. All right. Coming up right after this one from Harry Styles. Hey, yo, someone's getting married. I got to tell you who. I'm Ryan.

0: Styles right here on Kiss. What up, fam? I'm Ryan Lee hanging out with you. On the way, got some Olivia Dean. Got to get you ready for Lollapalooza. Also, I got another keyword for you to win $1,000 going down right around 8:10. All right? Yo, someone is getting married. That someone is Madison Beer and Justin Herbert. They announced on IG that they are engaged, man. She posted photos of the proposal. It looked like it was in a beautiful park. And the caption said, "Meet my fiance." Now, if you did not know, they've been together for about a year. And he is also in the NFL, man. He's a quarterback for the Chargers. So shout out to Madison Beer and Justin Herbert, who are now getting married. You can check out the photos on our blog at 1035kissfm.com.
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Olivia Dean right here on the Kiss. What's going on, fam? I'm Ryan Lee hanging out with you, and I got some money for you. Right after this one, closer, I got a keyword for you to win $1,000. Get ready. I'm going to win.

0: the same.
1: All right, right now, fam, we are getting into some Ariana Grande. And if you missed your chance at winning tickets today to her sold-out show in Chicago, August 5th, the Fred Show will be back tomorrow morning.

been wanting to take a trip, yo. We got $1,000 to put on it. And a few minutes ago, I dropped the keyword for you to win that money. 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
1: Oh, the biggest I've seen.
0: Wow. Thank you. $2,150. Showbiz Shelly in the showdown. Chica's going. To Ariana Grande, sold out tomorrow, 7:55. We'll do the throwback throwdown, waiting by the phone, and more. It's the Fred Show tomorrow morning. We're on 5, 8, and 10 on 103.5 KISS FM and anytime on the iHeart app, YouTube, Facebook, TikTok, Instagram, all the places. Search for the Fred Show. For just a

She'll be alright. No riding shining armored knight. She will save herself this time. And in fact, tonight, she did confirm. The cold never lasts, my darling. It just teaches the heart how to

Alex Warren, Ordinary on Kiss. Right now, we're getting into Zara Larsson, who will be in town this week for Lollapalooza. And coming up in a few minutes, man, I'm going to break down everything Lolla. It kicks off tomorrow, so let's talk about it. All right, let's do

0: It's 103.5 Kiss FM, Chicago's number one hit music station. I'm Ryan Lee on the way. Got some Olivia Rodrigo, Kehlani, as well as Leon Thomas. Now, speaking of Leon Thomas, man, he is one of the many artists who will be in town starting tomorrow for Lollapalooza. It is going down Grant Park July 30th through August 2nd. This, to me, gives Summertime Shy. I remember since high school, everybody talking about Lollapalooza. Some of the headliners this year include Charlie XCX, Olivia Dean. I'm telling you, when she does Man I Need Saturday Night, it is going to be thousands of people singing along. Tate McRae is also going to be headlining, and so many other artists will be out there as well, like Lil Uzi Vert. The Smashing Pumpkins will be there. Make sure you are following us on IG, TikTok, Facebook, Threads, everywhere at 103.5 Kiss FM. We will be out there all 4 days, man, covering Lala, giving you the behind the scenes, hanging out with some of your favorite artists backstage. So make sure you're locked in all weekend. Also, if you're coming downtown, give yourself a little extra time due to street closures. All right, Lala kicks off tomorrow. I'm Ryan Lee on Kiss.
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right here, all the kids, and he'll be in town Saturday, Grand Park at Lollapalooza, performing that one as well. Can't wait to see his set. What's up, fam? I'm Ryan Lee, hanging out with you this Hump Day Wednesday, and we are now inside of a commercial-free hour.

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Right before that, one of the biggest Showbiz Shelly Showdown prizes ever, and it's growing. $2,150. We'll do Waiting by the Phone. 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

is right here on the Kiss from Ryan Lee. Coming up, man, right after this one from Sabrina Carpenter, we got to talk about tomorrow being Miracle Tree Day. I'm going to explain what that is. All right,

103.5 Kiss FM, Chicago's number one hit music station. I'm Ryan Lee on the way. Got some Harry Styles. Also, I'm going to do some Raven Lene and Zara Larsson, who will be in town for Lollapalooza, kicking off tomorrow, Grant Park. Now, speaking of tomorrow kicking off, it is also Miracle Treat Day tomorrow, Thursday, July 30th. 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
0: 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Thank you. $2,150. 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Chica's going.
1: Chica
0: goes. To Ariana Grande. Sold out tomorrow, 7:55. We'll do the throwback throwdown, waiting by the phone and more. It's the Fred Show tomorrow morning. We're on 5, 8, 10 on 103.5 KISS FM and anytime on the iHeart app, YouTube, Facebook, TikTok, Instagram, all the places. 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

Back to Friends right here on KISS. What's going on, fam? I'm Ryan Lee, hanging out with you this hump a day Wednesday. On the way, got some Ariana Grande. Also, I got to tell you how you can win our tickets to see Ariana Grande. Sold out show. We'll get into that, all right? Right now, it's Benson Boone. I like this one. The time of my life.

It is going to be a moment when Olivia Dean is headlining Saturday at Lolla, performing that one. Thousands of people out in Grant Park singing along to So Easy to Fall in Love. Yeah.

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105.5 Kiss FM Chicago's number one hit music station. I'm Ryan Lee. Been hanging out with you this Wednesday night. My time is up. Gotta get up out of here. A few things I want to remind you. Number one, tomorrow we are back at it. We got keywords for you to win $1,000. The first one is going down at 8:10 a.m. with the Fred Show. Also, tomorrow kicks off day one of Lollapalooza Kiss FM. We will be out there all weekend long, so make sure you follow us on social at 103.5 Kiss FM for everything Lollapalooza. And tomorrow is Miracle Treat Day. Now, what's happening is $1 or more from every Blizzard treat sold at participating Dairy Queen locations will benefit the local Children's Miracle Network in the Chicagoland area. DQ locations are supporting patients and families at Lori Children's. I love that, man. All right. Continue to have a great rest of your night. I'll be back tomorrow night at 7 p.m. I love you, Chicago. 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
2: 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Happy hump day. 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It's Angelina. 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
1: 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Yes, I made that show my personality too. Or right here on the new hit list. That was Beaches, Edge of the Earth. I'm Angelina. The new hit list was Sabrina Carpenter. House tour.

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This is 103.5 KISS FM. I still think Olivia Rodrigo has Album of the Year, but we'll see. Because, you know, Ari's dropping this Friday. Stupid song from Olivia Rodrigo on the new hit list.

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That's right. We're your number one for new music discovery. I'm your host, Angelina. Charlie Puth replied to this on the new hit list.

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0: 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Earrings from Malcolm Todd. I want to hear that one live. You know, he announced he's going back on tour. Do that again. It kicks off this September.
1: I just love to say it.

She'll be alright. 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
0: 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Chica's going.
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0: 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We'll do the throwback throwdown. 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

She'll be alright. 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
0: 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Thank you. $2,150. 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Chica's going.
1: Chica
0: go. To Ariana Grande. 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
8: Still quiet all the way around on our expressways. The Edens is completely wide open. So is the Kennedy inbound and the Eisenhower. No delays. Stevenson just starting to slow. Cis Road to Kedzie, about 18 minutes tri-state to the drive. The drive is good and our tollways are clear too. I'm Bonnie Green and that's your latest total traffic.
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21: Expect partially cloudy weather throughout Chicagoland today with a high of 84. Right now it's 64 in the Loop.
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13: This is a message from Michelin. 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And this robot is rolling in negative 88 degrees Fahrenheit.
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1: 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Weather.
2: Expect partially cloudy weather throughout Chicagoland today with a high of 84. Right now it's 62 in Aurora.
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0: Showbiz and Bella are here waiting by the phone from the Hall of Fame. Why did somebody get ghosted? We'll do it next. If you have a favorite, hit us up, Fred Show Radio on Insta. Send us a DM and tell us which one is your favorite, and we'll get it in the mix for the Hall of Fame. It's a very esteemed honor around here if a waiting by the phone reappears.
1: Yes.
0: Only people's favorites, only the best reappear. The entertainer, at least in our favorites, that is. And the entertainment report's coming up. What are you working on?
1: Fred, you've been talking a lot about this time period, like early 2000s, 90s today. And so I want to tell you about two groups from that time who gave us the collab we never knew we needed.
0: Okay. All right. That's coming up. Fred Show is on. Glad you're here.

0: It's the Fred Show.
1: Tim, good morning. Welcome to the show. How are you?
2: Oh, I'm hanging in there, guys. How are you guys doing?
1: Doing okay. What's going on with this woman, Olivia? How did you guys meet?
2: Yeah.
1: Tell us about any dates you've been on, and then kind of why you think maybe you're being ghosted.
2: Yeah, so Olivia and I, we met on the apps, you know, Taylor's oldest time, right?
1: Is it Taylor's oldest time or is it Taylor's so oldest time?
3: Yeah, come
1: Paulina?
3: On, say it the right way. Wait, so oldest time.
1: I believe you said it correctly, but anyway. All right, so yeah, so then what?
2: And, you know, we had good conversations, so we switched to texting, and we were messaging back and forth, and, you know, things were good, and we were working on setting up a date, and I threw out a couple of ideas, and then I stopped hearing from her.
1: Okay, so this date never took place. So
2: this does happen
1: every now and again, but, like, you're puzzled because you never even met this person. So, like, what could you have possibly screwed up before you even went on a date?
2: Exactly. Like I didn't have a chance to say anything rude or incredibly stupid or be mean to wait staff or like anything. I don't know.
1: Listen to me. How could he have screwed this up? Let me count the ways.
4: Okay.
1: Let me count the ways. But no, let's just give you the benefit of the doubt, Tim, and let's just assume that you did everything right. You were excited to meet Olivia. And you never even got the first date, which is perplexing. I mean, and it would probably bug me, too. Like, how did I even get to the date and you're upset with me? So we're going to call Olivia. You're going to be on the phone. We're going to ask these questions on your behalf and try and get some answers. And at some point, you're welcome to jump in on the call. And the hope, as always, is that we can straighten this out and set you guys up on, I guess, in this case, your first date and pay for it. All right?
2: That'd be great. Thank you.
1: Let's see what happens next. Part two of Waiting by the Phone. Right.

0: Hey, Tim.
1: Yep.
0: Let's call Olivia. You guys, you never actually went on a first date. You matched. Mm-hmm. You talked about dating a date. You actually went from the app to texting, which is usually a pretty good sign. And then before the date mm-hmm. actually happened, this woman disappeared. You haven't heard from her since, and you want to know why.
1: Yeah, exactly.
0: All right. Let's call Olivia now. Good luck.
1: All right. Thanks.
2: Hello.
0: Hi, is this Olivia?
2: Yes.
0: Hi, Olivia. My name is Fred. I'm calling from the Fred Show, the morning radio show. And I have to tell you that we are on the radio right now, and I would need your permission to continue with the call. Can we chat for just a second? You can hang up anytime.
2: Nope, that's good.
0: Okay. Yeah. I thought it was nope.
2: Sorry, it's good.
0: No, that's just nope. No.
2: Sorry.
0: No.
3: It's good.
0: I just want to make
2: it's
0: sure.
2: It kind of caught me off guard.
0: Just want to make no. I mean, I totally understand that. But you can hang up anytime. We're calling on behalf of a guy named Tim, though. He called us. He says you guys matched on the apps and were texting, talking about a date that never happened.
2: Yeah.
1: Posting myself all the time.
0: But it's a dating profile, man. Like, we're selling ourselves here. So we want good pictures of ourselves that are clear and easy to identify.
1: Sure, yeah, totally. But, like, I'm not interested in people who only care about looks and, like, need, like,
0: no,
1: super...
0: No, she just wanted to know if you were AI, bro. Like, she just wanted to know if it was ChatGPT that she was... I mean, I think...
1: Would,

0: robot have called the radio station to talk to her?
1: I don't know anymore. I really don't know. I have no idea. But, I mean, I guess she could have said to you, Olivia, you probably could have said to him, hey, look, the conversation's good, but can you send me a picture of you or something? Because yeah. I don't know. I don't feel like this all looks legit. I mean, I suppose you could have said that. But then again, you don't really have to because you don't know this person.
2: Yeah, I mean, it was really just early on. I don't really have to do that kind of stuff. You know, like if you're not going to play into the rules of this kind of dating game, then I don't even want to dive into that, you know.
1: And you're saying, Tim, she's superficial because she wanted to know what you look like, which is crazy.
3: I'm saying that it seems like that's all she cares about in this conversation. Like, I'm not saying that, I don't know if she's superficial or not, but like the focus of this is, seems to be just about looks, which is sort of.
1: I think she cares about holding on to her identity and not winding up on Dateline. I think is what she cares. I mean, to me, that's what I think she cares about.
2: Catfish or something.
3: Catfish. I mean, that's the thing that happens to men a lot more than it does to women. Like,
4: I'm sorry.
1: I don't know if that's true.
4: It matters what someone looks like. Like, you have to, like.
1: And if you're obscuring what you look like for some reason.
3: I'm obscuring what I look like. I just don't take a lot of pictures. Like, I just don't, you know.
1: You're buying this?
5: Yeah, I like a man. You know, I like a man that has a dusty social media
4: profile.
5: Yes,
4: off of social.
5: Yeah, I don't want my man on social. I want him to post only on my birthday. Tell me happy birthday. Okay, maybe Mother's Day for his mom. But other than that, he don't really need to be on social. Now, I was on her side until he said all she had to do was ask him to send her a photo. He would have sent it.
1: Why? But why are your pictures 20 years old? Are you saying that's
3: 20 years old? They're not 20 years old. I don't know why she thinks they're 20 years old. They're not 20 years old. They're a couple of years old.
1: I don't know. I mean, we're talking about meeting in person. It's a wild world. I guess I would want to be confident that I know who I'm talking
4: people
1: to.
4: People don't update their headshots. Like, they're not going to do their dating profiles all the time.
1: Oh, no,
4: either.
1: I think people are far more likely to update their dating profiles than anything else.
4: Honestly, Javi, like, his is, what is the 2016 Cubs thing, whatever? Like, that, his photos were from 2016.
1: Yeah, you also met him in 2019, so.
4: But that's still 3 years apart. No, 2020. 2020, so four.
6: What is his current dating profile?
4: Yeah, right. I was going to say, what do you mean? Let me tell you,
5: this
4: current one, I take them actually.
5: Okay.
4: And I update them.
1: Are they new pictures?
4: Yes.
1: And what sort of freaky stuff are you all into?
4: Look at his Instagram though. Before I came along, it would be like wings. Yeah. Like Wingstop was on his Instagram profile.
7: Instagram is fine. Dating profile needs to be updated.
1: I think it needs to be current. I think it does.
5: Is he willing to take a new photo and send it to her now?
1: Tim, can we broker a deal? Will you send her? I mean, Olivia, would you even be interested if he can verify his, like, hold up a newspaper with today's date, you know, and a picture of you?
2: Right. I mean, honestly, just the fact that he, like, I mean, like, why are you so obsessed with me? Like, you, like, called the radio station, like, that's just weird. I don't know. You kind of sound like a dude.
1: Okay. All right. Look, I don't think it's unreasonable to want newish pictures, but at the same time, this isn't going to be a match. So, Olivia, thank you for answering and for your time. Tim, good luck out there.
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1: Hey, Mom, now that I have an after-school job, I think I want to buy a drum kit.
2: Okay, rock star. 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

0: Kalen's Entertainment Report is on The Fred Show.
1: Four women have accused actor and 30 Seconds to Mars singer Jared Leto of criminal sexual conduct with allegations like underage sex, sexual assault. In a shocking new documentary, the BBC documentary features accounts from 10 women, 9 speaking publicly for the first time, alleging this misconduct from 2002 to 2016. The report claims that one of them alleged that she had underage sex with Jared at his home in California when she was 17, which could be classified then as rape because, you know, she's underage. The age of consent in that state is 18. Jared, who was 34 at the time, is now 54, shrugged off a conversation about this, saying it wasn't a huge concern for him. She claimed, per the outlet, he told me I would... Oh, I'm not going to read that part. It was something he liked to be called. It was either pretend to be a little girl, she said, or be my little girl, which is very alarming.
2: Gross.
1: Yeah, she said that it was only as time went on that I realized more and more how scary and wrong this was. And then other women with similar stories, obviously going to spare you the details. Now, there are police in Vegas that are saying they have no sexual assault reports involving him following that documentary. I want to mention, conversely, featuring one woman who alleges that he assaulted her in the city when she was 17. That is the same woman I just spoke about. So they are saying that nothing was filed or anything. But regardless, this new documentary, there's a lot of people involved with it and just saying some really scary, uncomfortable stuff, if true. So that is why his name is trending this week. I think I know why Miss Zendaya and Fred, I think Bella sent you the clip.
2: Mm-hmm.
1: I think I know why she's so perfect, because it's her parents. And they have just raised her to be so great. And Fred, just like you, I thought you'd appreciate this. When you got in trouble for being the designated driver for your friends.
2: Ah, yes.
1: Zendaya also got in trouble for doing nothing, but for a good reason.
3: I remember a girl got bullied in my class when I was in fifth grade. And I remember being around when it happened. But I wasn't the one who was doing it. I just remember seeing it happen.
4: Mm-hmm.
3: And somehow my parents found out my dad worked at my school.
4: Oh, really?
3: Yes. I see my dad's head poke into my fifth grade class and said, and I was like, oh man, all right. So I get in there and then my mom's there too. And I'm
4: really?
3: Like, why is my mom and my dad here to talk to me? And I got cussed out.
4: Really?
3: And the reason why, I was like, I didn't even say anything. I didn't even do it. And they're like, that's the point.
4: That's the point.
3: You didn't say anything. You don't see somebody, you know, get bullied and just sit there and be a bystander. That's not what
4: wow.
3: you do. That's not what we do. And I got cussed out. And I said, okay, well, I'll never do that again.
2: Yeah.
1: I loved that.
5: I kind of do too.
2: I got grounded for a month for being the designated driver. I did. I was in high school and I was the one not drinking so that my friends didn't drive drunk. And we were drinking in a park. You're not supposed to do that. You're not supposed to drink in a park underage. And so the cops showed up and I'm like, and they're all like, all right, well, you guys are all drunk. What are you doing? I'm like, I'm the designated driver. They're like, okay, cool. We'll call your parents, but we'll cut you loose. My parents said, no, keep him. And then they came and yelled at me. And then I said, I embarrassed them. And then they grounded me for a month for being the designated driver.
1: Wow. You were around it.
2: This is what they teach you in DARE. Okay. I was paying attention.
1: You were condoning it. You were around it.
5: That's right.
2: I was not condoning it. I was protecting my friend's well-being.
1: Mm-mm. You let him drink.
2: Stop it. You are... Stop.
5: You were supposed to call the police drink. Right away.
2: Okay.
5: There's kids over here.
2: Yeah.
1: You would have been super popular.
2: Oh, yeah. Yeah. I was fighting for my life as it was. But, you know, narking on my friends is another way.
1: Hell yeah. Be a snitch.
2: Yeah.
1: I really love that her parents took it as seriously as if she were the bully. I thought that was an amazing lesson. I think far too many people stand by and watch things happen. So I really love that. And she's such an amazing person. Okay, so this is what you've been talking about, Fred, the early 2000s, the 90s. Well, did you guys see the video of Third Eye Blind? They were playing, and the lead singer of Yellow Card was watching side stage. And what's the lead singer's name of Third Eye Blind? I'm blanking right now. But he basically called him out, kept trying to get him on stage. He was like, no, no, no. And then they started playing Ocean Avenue. What's his name?
6: Stephen Jenkins.
1: Yeah, so they started playing Ocean Avenue, and he eventually convince the Yellow Card lead singer to come out, and they did a collab on that, which just, like, I didn't know I needed it, but I really did. It healed me a little bit. And lastly, for our Midwest friends, of course, today is the day. It's going to be crazy around these parts. Lollapalooza in Grant Park. It is taking place today through Sunday. Lots of big performers. Lord, Charlie XCX, Olivia Dean. I mean, I'd rather just hear Kiki sing because she says they have the same voice.
5: We do.
1: Tate McRae.
2: Yeah, did you hear that rendition of the national anthem yesterday? Unbelievable.
1: Well, thanks for blowing it, but Kiki was going to do it on the stage.
5: Catch me on the Budweiser stage or whatever.
1: Yeah. She was going to come out with the pearly drops at noon tomorrow. Yeah. So, yeah. So
2: I love them.
1: Yeah. started by Perry Farrell, if you did not know, of Jane's Addiction. So it's going to be a time, and there's a lot of new fashion trends. Maybe we'll talk about them in a different report. But yes, there you go. Lollapalooza. And if you want to listen to us anytime, you can always do that on the iHeartRadio app. Just search The Fred Show

0: Pretty glad that you're alone. You said she's scared of me? I mean, I don't see what she sees, but maybe it's 'cause I'm wearing your cologne.
1: It's the Fred Show. Thank you so much for having us on today. We love you. We appreciate you. The iHeart app is where to go if you missed anything on today's show. The Throwback Throwdown, Waiting by the Phone, Showbiz Shelley, all the entertainment reports, headlines, fun fact. It's all there. And if it's not, it's on YouTube, Facebook, TikTok, Instagram, or Twitch. You can find us there. 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We're back tomorrow, the Friday Throwback Dance Party. Waiting by the Phone is new. Why Did Somebody Get Ghosted? More money with Showbiz Shelley. And it's Friday tomorrow. Jason, it's Friday.
2: Yes, we need a girl.
1: We need it. Just in time for you to work all weekend at Lollapalooza. But at least you got your shorts on the last couple of days.
2: I so do. These dogs are out.
1: It used to be the combat boots. That's when I know that things were serious. Yeah. Now it's the shorts and the combat boots. Now I know. Yeah. And the earpiece is already in too, which means we really are standing on business.
2: Yep. Look at my thighs.
1: Yeah. I have. Yeah. Don't worry. We shouldn't allow shorts or leggings around here anymore. For Jason.
2: Control yourself, sir.
1: Because of the, yeah, exactly. Oh, boy. I love improv. See you tomorrow, guys. Bye.
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in about an hour for day one of Lala. So if you're going, if you're on the way there, I hope you have a blast. This girl, one of the headliners, Jenny, with Tame Impala right now on 103.5 KISS FM. And hey, a chance for $20,000 coming up next here. 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
1: We've all been there. 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

picture yesterday of Katy Perry and Justin Trudeau vacationing in the south of France. He was putting suntan lotion like right on her chest, but like under her dress. I don't know. It's kind of weird. Here's Katy now on Kiss.

And going to be at Lollapalooza tomorrow. Doors open in about a half an hour. And we're going to be backstage for the whole thing, all right? So have on at Kiss FM, brought to you by Blue Cross and Blue Shield of Illinois. When I was young, I fell in love.

0: Hey, I'm Shelby Shelly. It's 103.5 at Kiss FM. Today is the day. 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All right. My favorite is the Reese's, personally. All right. 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
3: 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All thanks to Live Nation. Again, today's keyword is vocals.

0: happy Lollapalooza. The gates just opened moments ago to Grant Park. So have a blast if you're going. I'm Showbiz Shelly. It's 103.5 Kiss FM. Hey, another chance to win $1,000 coming up next. In fact, Tara won $1,000 yesterday just by listening to my little midday program right here. Yeah, take a listen.
1: Are you serious? Oh, my God. I literally did not think that would ever happen.
0: Yeah, and get this
1: I've
0: part.
1: I've only been trying to win this week because I've been listening to the radio to try to win Ariana tickets.
0: She was trying to win my Ariana Grande tickets at 10:55, and she won $1,000 instead. So

0: 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I'm Showbiz Shelly. Last hour I was talking about cauliflower ice cream. Apparently that's what people are doing now. But let's talk about the real stuff. Yeah, DQ. They're doing something really cool today too. It's Miracle Treat Day. 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
1: See, Chris, this is Nate Tanya here, and any time of year is a good time for DQ, and a blizzard treat in particular, but summertime especially, it hits on a whole other level.
2: I 100% agree with you. 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
3: We are all totally on the same page, but today is the best day of the summer and the entire year to get yourself a blizzard treat.
1: Yeah, because you're not only treating yourself, deservedly so, but also taking care of some amazing kids who need as many people in their corner as possible. Miracle Treat Day at DQ is happening today, which means enjoying a tasty Blizzard treat will help raise funds for Children's Miracle Network Hospitals.
2: And for every Blizzard treat order today, $1 or more will be donated benefiting local children's hospitals, which is something that I know is incredibly important for you, Ryan.
1: Yes, my foundation, we have worked in 15 different pediatric hospitals across the country. The patients have so much ambition and creativity, and the doctors and nurses are amazing.
3: Yeah, and I actually saw that this has been going on for 42 years now, and the DQ system has raised $185 million for children's hospitals through Children's Miracle Network, which is amazing.
2: And by the way, I might have gone on a little side mission on the way to work this morning and picked up a blizzard treat to do my part and treat myself.
1: Butterfinger.
2: It's here.
1: That's the one I want.
2: There's also Oreo. There's strawberry, angel food cake, s'mores, cotton candy.
1: I didn't need any of that.
2: Ooh,
1: I just need Butterfinger.
2: S'mores?
1: Dig in, because enjoying a blizzard treat has never been more meaningful. 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
1: Let me get this to you because a couple people were asking, when is this happening? 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
3: Taco Tuesday.
1: Today's quote of the day. Your triggers are your teachers. Pay attention to what makes you flinch. What makes you uncomfortable.
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21: This week, Sissany brought this story to our attention.
22: Yeah.
21: She said, more and more parents are getting involved in their kids' dating lives. So, Ma, hey, how are you?
23: Oh. Hey, how's my favorite team?
22: Oh, great. Cute.
24: We're doing good.
21: Now, if my mother were in control of a Hinge or a whatever.
22: Bumble.
24: Yeah.
21: Bumble. How would that go?
23: Well, you know, I'm not a app person or a Hinge girl or whatever, but I would think a great sense of humor, very, very honest and trustworthy, has to love food and wine.
22: Hey, this is good. She could totally do this. Hey,
21: you may be all right for this gig.
23: Yeah, food and wine and also exercise.
22: Yes. Oh, that's true. Has to be active.
21: I'm a simple guy.
22: I know, and you could easily filter through these apps with those parameters in mind.
24: Family-oriented.
22: Mm-hmm.
23: Well, that's really interesting that the parents even want to be involved.
21: I know.
22: I think there's been so many breakups that it's time that they take matters into their
21: own. I hear the desire in your voice, Mother, as you talk about this. There's no denying it that you want to be involved. All right. Well, I love you, and I will call you later to catch up on all the things.
22: We love you, Connie.
24: Okay. Love you, Connie.
23: Love you. Miss you.
22: Miss you, too.
23: Bye.
21: Bye-bye.
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0: All right, Kate is on the line. So what's happening with your friend's boyfriend? How can we help?
1: So this weekend we were at another friend's birthday, and my friend's boyfriend was very touchy-feely with one of the other friends that was there. And I've noticed this, like, the last few times we've hung out. He, like, puts his arm around her and rubs her back and sits really close and, like, touches her thigh. Like, it's just really weird. And he's also liked almost all of her photos on Instagram, too.
2: And this is, like, a person in the friend circle?
1: Yeah.
2: Wow.
0: So what do you what should you do here?
1: I'm not sure. Should I, like, tell her? Should I get involved? Should I just, like, leave it alone?
3: You need to get some evidence.
4: Oh, no. This is
0: getting... Oh, jeez.
4: Like, no. CIA.
2: No, it's not that big of a deal.
0: It's CIA.
2: The next time you see this happening, just take a little video.
1: Okay.
4: He's going to notice somebody taking a video of him.
2: No. But you know what? This happened to me in my friend group. And I did it not even knowing. It was like a weekend that we all went to Vegas, and the girlfriend didn't happen to go, but her boyfriend went. And she's the one that noticed in all of the pictures that he was touchy-feely with the girl and confronted him, and turns out they actually did hook up that weekend. And then that was it. So I'm telling you, hard evidence.
0: Kate, there's your advice from us. Good luck, and we appreciate you reaching out and sharing it with us.
1: Thank you.
0: All right.
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wrapping it up for us today. We're talking about the astronauts were saying you get better sleep in space than Earth. Tanya's like, well, why not just get a waterbed? And there was big pushback, obviously, because waterbeds are no. Okay, that's it, guys. We're doing no more. We

or Lollapalooza is here, 2026, day one. They opened the doors about now 3-4 hours ago. Everybody rushed the stage. I don't know why people are in such a hurry to just wait, but you do you. We got plenty of artist activity going on here backstage. Going to be hanging with you for the show live from Grant Park. And we'll be, of course, posting all the coverage

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And that's thanks to As You Wish Event Decor, designing the event you've always imagined. 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

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I in no way made them scream like that. 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And I had to ask Jason Brown literally what the song was about underwear. And he knew right away. It's She's So Perfect. 5 seconds.

Lollapalooza, and yeah, today's Sabre Day. Sabre's performing, I think, 6 o'clock tonight, right before the headliner. We got John Summit and Lorde doing those. 5 Seconds of Summer is here, too, today. Fun day here, backstage, Lollapalooza with KISS FM. 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
8: Yeah, today is definitely the best day weather-wise for Lollapalooza. If you're coming tomorrow, it's going to be mostly cloudy throughout the day and chance of rain. About 50% chance of rain later on around 6 o'clock tomorrow night.
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Waiting by the phone. Why did somebody get ghosted? 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Search for the Fred Show. Yeah.

Gotta love it. This happens every year. The DMs asking if I have extra wristbands for Lollapalooza on the day of Lollapalooza, just it makes me laugh out loud. It really does. We're broadcasting live. 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

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Paying Your Bills is back in two songs. We're going to give you that keyword. Enter on the website. A grand up for grabs for you on a Thursday. We're live at Lollapalooza. It's Brady. 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

A big day for our friend Ariana Grande, new album dropping, and we're going to be giving you music pretty much all day at the top of the hour, so be here for that. 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
1: The plan is to have Somber stop by tomorrow. He's performing tonight, Lollapalooza, but tomorrow he's doing a lot of media, and he's going to come by and say hi, which is great. I've only seen him perform. I've never had a chance to sit down and chat with arguably like one of the youngest rising stars of music, so that'll be fun. 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

0: I think we all can agree the reason why we're here today at Lollapalooza this weekend is for one reason and one reason only. Her name is Horse Girl.
1: Yes,
0: Horse Girl. Paulina's interviewing Horse Girl tomorrow? Okay. That's going viral. I'm calling it. 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Shout out to the digital team, man, crushing it over there. None of them are looking up because they're on their phones editing. 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It's commercial free.

Chica's going to Ariana Grande, 7:55. We'll tell you how. Waiting by the Phone is new tomorrow. Why Did Somebody Get Ghosted? 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
0: 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Coming up next in two songs. We are live at Lala. 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

By this 90 minutes of nonstop music we do every single day, and today we're doing a little different because we're doing it live from Lollapalooza backstage, Grant Park, where all the artists kind of hang out. They're coming by, stopping by, and saying hi. We'll check in with some more in just a little bit. And $1,000, that's next on Kiss FM.

I can't wait to tell Zara Larsson the reason she blew up in the last year. It's because of me. Solely. Not her talent. We manifested it a year ago. I said, what do you want to manifest? She said, to have my biggest year yet. And here we are. We'll be chatting with her.

0: I'm educating everybody right now that there is a Ferris wheel at Lollapalooza this year. That is the most exciting, I swear.
1: Oh!
0: A Ferris wheel at Lollapalooza. Oh. Anyways, yeah, that's probably the most exciting thing that we've seen so far, other than the interviews, of course. And Bella's here.
1: Yay!
0: Bella's also here, and we're having a good time. We're backstage. No, I'm kidding. It's been an awesome day one so far. Somber's coming up in a little bit. Apparently, there's going to be some kind of surprise. That's all we know. We can't say anything more than that, because we don't know anything more than that. But if you follow my socials, you'll be able to find out what that surprise is. So we are at 103.5 KISS FM, broadcasting live from Lollapalooza.
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Sunday of Lollapalooza is always the day I feel like people are just chilling and, you know, kind of relaxing last day. But the Chainsmokers said, hold my beer, because they're going to be performing Sunday here at Lollapalooza. We are backstage.

0: In all the years doing Lollapalooza backstage, something happened just about an hour ago that has never happened before, and I feel like I've arrived. I could probably just go home at this point. Benny the Bull came through, and he dumped popcorn on my head.
1: Popcorn, man.
0: Popcorn on my head. I still have popcorn on my hat, I think, right?
1: Yeah.
0: I do. 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

by the phone. Why did somebody get ghosted? It's brand new tomorrow morning on the show. 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

0: Next thing, we got Bella Kay stopping by our backstage area here in just a little bit. Be fun to interview. Everybody loves her. I love it. I love it. I love it. Is her song. It is Kiss FM live from Lollapalooza.
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this year, which is like, it's probably my favorite setup we've ever had. 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

So today, I would say was awesome. 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We do this every single year. And we're back again tomorrow, broadcasting live. And yeah, I'm going to go check out Somber and see his set, because apparently it's going to be awesome. 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